0: priceless. Nobody indecisive of a future. We got the whole world that we sitting on top of. View is priceless. Nobody indecisive of a future. We got the love, got the vision. We got the truth that we bring with us.
1: Ich muss hier auch mal eine Affenschaukel. Ich bin nämlich auch nicht so der. Ui. So.
0: Here is one big family.

0: the homework. Yeah, we sit and untap by. View is priceless, nobody indecisive of our future. We got the homework that we sit and untap by. View is priceless, nobody indecisive of our future. We got the love, we got the vision, we got the truth that we bring with us.
1: Ich muss hier auch mal eine Affenschaukel. Ich bin nämlich auch nicht so der. Ui. So.

0: The Big Bang, 13.7 billion years ago, saw the birth of our universe. It marked the beginning of everything: matter, space, and time. From dust and gases, stars, planets, and galaxies formed. But what was out there before the Big Bang?
1: We cannot know what preceded the Big Bang or what caused it. What we do know, however, is that the universe has been expanding for 13.7 billion years. But what's so fascinating about this vast, almost empty universe? Well, one of the most intriguing questions is whether we're alone in the universe. And we can only answer it by studying the stars.
0: Man has gazed at the stars for thousands of years. Astronomy is the oldest science of all. At first, there were only basic drawings of the heavens. With the help of telescopes, followed later by satellites, man has penetrated deeper and deeper into the universe, thanks to a pioneering invention in the 17th century.
1: Isaac Newton, one of the great figures of astronomy, focused his attention on the movements of the stars and planets, and not only on a theoretical level. He also thought practically about astronomy. He found that when a mirror is curved inwards, magnification increases. This discovery by Isaac Newton must be regarded as a breakthrough in astronomy.
0: The concave mirror of a Newton telescope collects incident light and reflects and concentrates it on a focal point. In order for the image to be observed, a mirror deflects the rays out of the side of the tube. Located at the focal point is an eyepiece which magnifies the image. A simple trick enables objects to be brought even closer. The tilted mirror is turned through 45 degrees. Now it deflects the beam of light not only to the side, it also reflects it back so that it passes through a hole in the main mirror. With this construction, a much longer focal length is attained, and thus greater magnification. Even major observatories, like the one in Chile with its very large telescope, which actually consists of four telescopes, apply the same principle. The mirror has a diameter of 8.2 meters. The focal length of the telescope is 100 meters. With it, you could spot a coin on the surface of the moon. The remains of a supernova, a stellar explosion. Astronomers have even discovered exoplanets with the super telescope, planets outside our solar system, thousands of light years away. Exoplanets are exciting objects. One day, perhaps, we might find extraterrestrial life on them. Astronomers often find their view of outer space obscured by clouds of gas and dust, in this case by the Eagle Nebula. But with the help of ingenious tricks, they're still able to discover the secrets behind such cosmic veils. Visible light penetrates the atmosphere with

0: ease, and can be received on Earth at night without any problem. But only as long as there are no clouds blocking the way. Radio waves, however, cannot be stopped by either cosmic or terrestrial clouds. And we can receive these invisible rays on Earth day and night. They show what is happening in the universe behind dense swathes of celestial mist.
1: Radio astronomy has opened an entirely new window in the study of the universe. With the help of parabolic reflectors like this, objects in space can be observed which are simply inaccessible with an optical telescope. The center of our Milky Way, for instance, can only be viewed with the help of radio telescopes. The major advantage of a radio telescope is that it can also function during the daytime and irrespective of the weather. It makes no difference whether it's raining or the sun shining, so it represents a totally new way of gazing into the universe. However, the fact that radio astronomy exists at all is due to a remarkable coincidence.
0: In 1931, American engineer Karl Jansky was searching for the cause of static in telephone communications. He'd been commissioned by the Bell concern, which wanted to improve its transatlantic radio telephone network. In order to track down the source of the annoying static, Jansky had a huge directional antenna constructed that could be rotated. He discovered that most of the static was caused by thunderstorms. But one specific noise still puzzled him. It was then that Jansky realized that he had made a sensational discovery. The 26-year-old engineer had become the first person to identify extraterrestrial radio waves straight from the center of the Milky Way. Today, enormous telescope dishes enable radio astronomers to monitor the infinite depths of the universe. Measuring 100 meters across, the Effelsberg radio telescope in Germany's Eifel region is one of the biggest in the world. Yet it can be positioned with an accuracy of 1/10 of a millimeter, a superb technological achievement. Here too, incident rays are concentrated by a reflector. But radio waves from outer space are extremely weak. Exact measurements call for reflectors that are as large as possible. Astronomers at Effelsberg are studying the birth of stars and galaxies and searching for the hidden areas where they originated. Clouds of cold hydrogen, like those in our Milky Way, can be observed particularly well in the radio range. This is the substance from which stars form. An optical telescope sees nothing, but a radio image shows just where the cradle of the stars is located. But scientists are also interested in the death of a star, when it explodes. The remains of a supernova can be pulsars, rapidly spinning high-mass bodies which emit radio waves, characteristics which make pulsars a cosmic research laboratory. New insights into how stars originate are provided by infrared rays, weak heat radiation from outer space. But since most of this heat radiation is blocked by the deep layers of the Earth's atmosphere, it can only be observed from aircraft or by telescopes in space. Amongst others,

0: Astronomers are also on the trail of our origins.
1: When a star explodes, an enormous amount of energy is released. The shells of an exploding star hurtle out into space at a speed of several thousand kilometers a second. And this, of course, gives rise to heat. So much, in fact, that the gas starts to emit X-radiation. From this X-radiation, astronomers are able to determine the composition of the star that exploded. And the elements they find there are the same elements we are comprised of. So from exploding stars we can learn something about our own origins.
0: The Earth's atmosphere protects us from dangerous X-rays from outer space. Only with the help of special satellites can these rays be captured and the data transmitted to ground stations. One such satellite is the European space station XMM Newton. Normally, X-rays go straight through matter. But if they enter the telescope tube at a very low angle, they're reflected and can even be focused. An X-ray image of the hot outer layers of Cassiopeia, the remnant of a supernova explosion. This is what it looks like in the radio range. In infrared, and in the visible spectrum. All three images together provide a detailed picture of the star and its destruction. With the help of certain wavelengths, we can look into the last recesses of the universe. But sometimes things aren't quite what they seem. Albert Einstein suspected that objects of extremely high mass can even deflect light, the implication being that some stars we see are actually located somewhere else. The solar eclipse of 1919 enabled British astronomers to provide proof of Einstein's theory. Fixed stars they observed seemed to have shifted their position slightly. Normally, we see a star as a shining spot in the sky. But if an object with a large mass moves between the star and the observer, the picture changes. To us, the shining celestial body appears at a different place and in a different shape. For instance, it can be deformed into a ring or part of a ring. But how do these Einstein rings form? The gravity of high-mass objects bends the path of light like a lens, a gravitational lens. From the Earth, we observe a ring-shaped phantom of the original star. Sometimes several phantoms can be seen.
1: For over 500 years now, we astronomers have been looking through telescopes that are getting bigger and bigger. Yet we still can't see everything. Over the last few years, it has become clear that there is a type of matter which is completely invisible, that is known to us only through its effect, via its gravity which accelerates shining matter. In other words, from the movement of shining matter, we can learn something about a form of matter which we cannot see. The fact is that there is 10 times more dark matter in the universe than shining matter.
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0: The existence of dark matter put astronomers on the trail of dark energy and led them to believe that the universe is expanding much faster than had been assumed. The origins of this dark matter remain a puzzle even today. So there's plenty of space for new discoveries.

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Now we're sitting on top of you is priceless. Nobody in the science of our future.

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0: We got the homework that we're sitting on top of. 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We got the homework that we're sitting on top of. View is priceless, nobody indecisive of our future. We got the love, we got the vision. We got the truth that we bring with us.
1: Ich muss hier auch meine Affenschaukel. Ich bin nämlich alles so der. Ui. So.
0: We got the homework. Here is one big family.

0: 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Nobody in the science of our future. We got the homework that we sitting on top of. You is priceless. Nobody in the science of our future. We got the love, we got the vision. We got the truth that we bring with us.
1: Ich muss hier auch mal eine Affenschaukel. Ich bin nämlich auch nicht so der. Ui. 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

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Wiggle like you're tryna make your ass fall off. 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